If you had one shot, one opportunity to seize everything you ever wanted, one moment that you captured,

0: 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It will soon pass, whatever it is. 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
2: 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You don't know it from the start. 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A Sean Paul and Sasha.

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2: 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Yeah, the picture. 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